Give it up to the Heel Sisters, featuring Dr. Johnny Heel. Give it up to the Heel Sisters. Come on.

0: cities, though. They're living in non-royal residence outside the capital. Last month, they came to the UK on vacation, visiting Harry's father, King Charles, who is 77 and undergoing cancer treatment. It was the first time the king had seen his grandchildren in person in more than 4 years. The official tells NPR a possible move did not come up during that visit. The king was notified this past Sunday and welcomes the decision. Lauren Freyer, NPR News, London.
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1: It's Here and Now. Back in April, I hosted All Things Considered from Budapest to chronicle one of Hungary's most historic elections. Viktor Orban, the longtime strongman leader who ruled Hungary with an iron fist for 16 years, was unseated in a landslide. And Hungarians filled the streets, they sang, they danced, and we were left awestricken. So what has happened to Hungary since then? And how has the government of the newly elected Prime Minister Péter Magyar tried to reconstruct its democracy? I went back to Budapest to see what has changed.
2: It's incredible.
1: I started my journey in Mariaramete, one of the wealthiest neighborhoods overlooking Buda, the hilly city district filled with castles and churches perched above the Danube. And this is where I run into blogger Geza Ba. He's wearing shorts and a backpack, and he's hiked a mile from the nearest bus stop.
2: I just wanted to come here and see the project myself with my own eyes.
1: Bob hiked all this way to see an abandoned construction site. Above us looms a 10-story crane that rotates with the wind. All around us is discarded equipment surrounding a half-built semicircular modernist mansion made of concrete and steel.
2: The size is really very outstanding, even in this district.
1: This half-built mansion belongs to Gyula Balos, one of the most infamous

0: Funding for Here and Now comes from the listeners of WBUR Boston and the Museum of Science, Boston, with live demonstrations and hands-on exhibits that explore the wonders of Earth and space and a science that connects them. For curious minds of all ages, more at mls.org. It's Here and Now. It's been almost 20 years since salacious tabloid headlines and television coverage turned Amanda Knox into a household name for all the wrong reasons. After the grisly murder of her study abroad roommate, Knox served nearly 4 years in an Italian prison for a crime she did not commit. She was eventually exonerated by Italy's highest court, and she moved back to the U.S. Instead of retreating into anonymity, she wrote 2 memoirs, became an activist for the wrongly imprisoned, got married, had 2 kids, and started a podcast. This month, Knox debuted a deeply personal one-woman show at the Edinburgh Fringe Festival in Scotland. Billed as comedy, the show ignited a media frenzy and a campaign to cancel the show led by her murdered roommate's family. The show raises delicate and painful questions about how we process trauma and who has the right to tell their story. Joining us now, fresh off her 11-night run at the Fringe, is Amanda Knox. Amanda, welcome and thank you for joining us.
1: Of course. Thanks so much for having me.
0: So I want to start by reading from the playbill of your one-woman show, Cartwheel. It opens like this. Amanda Knox is approaching 40, juggling motherhood, and finally getting around to being furious about the whole wrongful imprisonment thing, especially when half the world is telling her to get over it while the other half still thinks she's guilty. All right, tell us more. Why did you decide to set out this monologue?
1: Part of it was rage. You know, I've spent a lot of the years since surviving this incredibly traumatic experience coming to terms with it and being at peace with it. My book, Free, My Search for Meaning, is very largely an attempt to process it with some grace. And I come out of that experience of going back to Italy to confront my prosecutor, having made peace with the man. And I come home to a reality that is still an open wound for me. You know, what happened to me, what happened to my roommate is proof that this world

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Of course, WURC, we bring you news as it happens, and a very important event is coming to the campus of Rust College. And hey, news as it happened on WURC. 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

bibbidi bubbum bubbum bubbum bubbum bubbum bubbum bubbum bubbum bubbum bubbum bubbum bubbum bubbum bubbum bubbum bubbum bubbum bubbum bubbum bubbum bubbum bubbum bubbum bubbum bubbum bubbum bubbum bubbum bubbum bubbum bubbum bubbum bubbum bubbum bubbum bubbum bubbum bubbum bubbum bubbum bubbum bubbum bubbum bubbum bubbum bubbum bubbum bubbum bubbum bubbum bubbum bubbum bubbum bubbum bubbum bubbum bubbum bubbum bubbum bubbum bubbum bubbum bubbum bubbum bubbum bubbum bubbum bubbum bubbum bubbum bubbum bubbum bubbum bubbum bubbum bubbum bubbum bubbum bubbum bubbum bubbum bubbum bubbum bubbum bubbum bubbum bubbum bubbum bubbum bubbum bubbum bubbum bubbum b